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1: 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Serious allergic reactions, increased risk of infections or lower ability to fight them, and liver problems may occur. 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